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Where shall I be when it sounds so loud? 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Sounds so loud, oh, it wakes up the dead. 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To the baby laugh and cry. 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

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Train time, and rolling on down the line at freight calling.

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So I'm setting your hatching off black and brown, and you out catfishing all over town.

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One in particular they call Jim String. He had a girl called Lulu. But he had a feeling that he was losing Lulu. And the fella that he was losing to, he didn't like it. It was nothing that he knew, it was just something he heard. He whooped Lulu one night and told her, "If I catch you with that man again, I'm gonna kill you." And you know he had a buddy they called Red Sam. Last one Friday night, he run up on him in the presence of this particular man. And he shot him. The news spread like wildfire. 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

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You see, his red sounds pistol, he just shot Lulu in. 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

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Actually, sometimes it was called Deep River Blues. All the same difference. I listened to those boys, and then I heard a fellow named Travis, Merle Travis, play the guitar. 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

That Rock Island Line train out of New Lean, coming back this way. That depot agent gonna throw that switchboard over the track. That mean that Rock Island Line train's got to go in a hole. That man don't want to stop that train. He gonna talk to the depot agent with his whistle. And this is what he gonna tell him. I got cows, I got horses, I got hogs, I got sheep, I got goats, I got all livestock, I got all livestock. That depot agent's gonna let that train by. When that Rock Island Line train get by, that agent yellin' gonna talk back to the depot agent with his whistle, and this is what he's gonna tell him. I thank you, I thank you, I thank you. Now that old Rock Island Line train is getting on down the road. Oh, the Rock Island Line, it's a mighty good road. Oh, the Rock Island Line, it's a road to ride. Oh, the Rock Island Line, it's a mighty good road. If you want to ride, you got to ride it like you find it. Get your ticket at the station on the Rock Island Line. Jesus died to save our sins. Glory to God, we're going to meet him again. Oh, the Rock Island Line, it's a mighty good road. Oh, the Rock Island Line, it's a road to ride. Oh, the Rock Island Line, it's a mighty good road. If you want to ride, you got to ride it like you find it. Get your ticket at the station on the Rock Island Line. I may be right and I may be wrong. I know you wanna miss me when I'm gone. Oh, the Rock Island Line, it's a mighty good road. Oh, the Rock Island Line, it's a road to ride. Oh, the Rock Island Line, it's a mighty good road. If you want to ride, you got to ride it like you find it. Get your ticket at the station on the Rock Island Line. Oh, the Rock Island Line, it's a mighty good road. Oh, the Rock Island Line, it's a road to ride. Oh, the Rock Island Line, it's a mighty good road. If you want to ride, you got to ride it like you find it. 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A, B, C, double X, Y, Z. That's in the cupboard, but they don't say me. Oh, the Rock Island Line, it's a mighty good road. Oh, the Rock Island Line, it's a road to ride. Oh, the Rock Island Line, it's a mighty good road. If you want to ride, you got to ride it like you find it. 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
0: Well, I used to play with a music teacher from Downsonville. I played with him about 3.5 years, and I learned music pretty good enough to master some of my style I took up on my own. And so that's how I've been playing piano, organ, all those different instruments. 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
1: You read music?
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Jesus gonna make up my dying bed. 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

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Mean the post office must be on fire. 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

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This is a cliche, but true. Here then, Brownie McGee and Sonny Terry.

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I walk round to my window to see what I could see. You know, she was kissing my best friend.

This next tune is an old Christian harmony song. This was written about a fellow that went on some missionary work back when the country was being settled into Tennessee, and he took a fever of some sort and he thought he was going to die. And he wrote this song back to his wife in sort of a letter called Hick's Farewell.

common misconception. The Bible says an eye for an eye. That's a maximum extraction. Not a yardstick to measure by. And I ponder on my own life, the revenge I justify. An Iranian woman rejects a man's advance. He won't accept her answer, adopts a killer's stance. Destroys her face with acid, no surgeon can enhance. This blind, disfigured woman with grace approached the cause, rejecting compensation, refusing to be bought. Saying do to him as he did to me, his sight was what she sought.

Now in the state of Israel, you can always take Israel. A host of people murdered for each Israeli dead. Justice can be meted by bullets in the head. And that reminds me of another time, November 38. No Jew kills a German, scrawled on the synagogue gates. And German Jews are rounded, no chance to flee their fate.

Alga, the selfless huddled pack. Their banner free Mandela, some mocked with each Big Mac. They braved the London winter for years to bring him back. Staring at my TV screen, I cannot help but cry. Madiba stands at Charing Cross and thanks the passers-by. Never once I heard him say,

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That's Lemon and his GB. 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

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Oh, yes, I got to go. I don't want to be way in the South. You will mistreated for me so and so. I stays in hard luck and trouble. Every old place I go, you know how I do. 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I had money, baby. I even had friends for miles around. Been around, boy. 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You well, and my friend can't not be found.

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1: 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Next couple during the St. Louis Nightmare. 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
1: 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What is it?
0: Pass the jug.
1: After my Texas blues. Here's a comforter and a ham sandwich. 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Here's a hot one doing the 47th Street zone.
0: You know I feel another change coming on.

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0: I feel another change coming on.
1: All right, what is it?

0: Bridge House.
1: That was a club that I was the resident at. Friends of mine, Ron Ead and Mike Gavin, both of whom are still around, I think, and they live in different places than me. They started it together as a sort of blues was so popular. And we got all kinds of people down there, like Hooker, Fred McDowell. You know, when visiting blues people were over, because of our interest, we got them down to the club, yeah, to play with it. I mean, Ron Ead and Mike Gavin actually ran the place.
2: Yeah.
1: But I was the resident, and, oh God, just about everybody came through that place in terms of the British blues thing, because McPhee played there regularly and would always break strings. That's the first time I saw Andy Fernbach. He came to that club.
2: Right.
1: He'd just come up from Bournemouth. Oh, the other people who got down to that club was Big Joe Williams, Johnny Hooker. That's it. I went to get Hooker. Of course, we all knew Hooker because of the Groundhogs connections. So I went to get Hooker from the hotel, and Big Joe Williams happened to be sitting around in the lobby. So we saw, I was with someone else, and I said, "That's Big Joe Williams." I said, "Right, we'll get him." And I said, "How would you like to come to this blues club?" And he had this huge, great stick with him, sort of great, thick walking stick, various notches cut on him.
2: Yeah.
1: He was quite a ferocious sort of guy. He played beautifully, you know, and Hooker did. Oh, and Hooker was backed by Bob Hall in the club then. Because I remember people remarking that Bob was good at, there was a nice old piano in there. I met Nick Pearls, funnily enough, at the Bridge House. He came down to listen to me there because Simon brought him down. Simon had been playing at Bunge's. Nick Pearls was over here looking for talent for his record label. So he came over here, he'd gone to Bunge's as one of the places to go, met Simon. Simon, who ear rolls everybody, said to Nick, "Oh, you must come to this club in the Elephant and Castle." Yeah. I don't know what year it was, actually. Must have been 68. So so would I record for him? I said no, you know, I didn't want to record and that sort of stuff. I didn't know what Yazoo Records was or anything. And then I think I must have seen him again. Yeah, the next time I saw him was at the convention. And I think we'd sort of corresponded and things and in between that time, perhaps. So I've got a lot of letters actually from Nick, which is sort of. So anyway, by the convention, I probably said, yes, okay, I would record. And the whole thing went ahead. And the idea was to sell it to a major label and he did it to CBS. All that stuff later happened there on.
3: Oh, no, you know, that. Bad to the monkey shooting pool. I know a lot of people don't know how to play pool, see?
4: I know. I beat you shooting pool before.
3: Oh, you tried, see? I know some people do, you know, and some can't. Yeah, they said once upon a time, you know, down in the jungles, located somewhere in the sticks, the elephant run a pool room down there, but the baboon, he was the slick, you know? Didn't nobody like the monkey because he wore fine clothes, and a 48 Cadillac was the car he drove, which I was in 48, you know? So early one morning that elephant opened up them pool room doors, up drove this monkey from the coconut grove. The elephant looked out at him and snuggled up his nose, you know. He was hot with the monkey because he had on some fine clothes. That monkey had on a zip fly sports shirt and a one button robe. Had on a pair of two-tone suedes and an Adam hat. Had on a Chesterfield top coat with a belt in the back. When he walked in the front and he started jiving out the back, that's when the baboon jumped up and grabbed him, right square in the back. The monkey said, "Look out, man, get your hands off of me." He said, "I was only going out the door to take a pee." He went out the door and he peed and he came back, you know. He walked back in the building and said, "Now I know all you fellas in here think I'm a fool, but I play anybody in here a game of pool." So that's what the baboon wanted to hear, you know. So they racked the ball and they racked him quick and the monkey reached roughly up in the rack and grabbed him a stick. The baboon was over there at the wall getting him a little dust, and the first thing the monkey did is beat the fella to the bus. Crack of the ball sounded like a 45, and that brought scalding water from that baboon's eyes. Now on the break, this monkey made the 1, 2, and 3. Then he whacked his eye at the house man and said, "Watch the game, I got to go pee." So when he went out of doors that time, that's when that elephant looked at that baboon with them hustler's eyes, let him know then it was no money in the game he could afford to let slide. And I think it's 6 pockets on the pool table, is that right? I know the monkey ran the 4, 5, 6, 7, 8, and 9, all in different pockets at the same damn time. Now the 13th was a perfect setup, but see the monkey, he known not to fail. He said, "I'm gonna bank that one with a 3 cushion rail." Shot the 14 up the corner and the 15 down the side, stomped his stick and wanked both his eyes. That's when that baboon jumped up, said, "God to mighty damn. So you know I'm hot? See, that monkey out and I ain't even had a shot. The monkey said, you been running around here with your nose all snotty. If you didn't know what she's done, you should have been asked somebody. So you could have asked your Uncle Zeke that lived right across the creek. See, I cooned them once for a solid week. I got Pat the Deuces and I switched out on Jackson Queens. So that's awful to switch your Uncle Zeke had ever seen. I was a pool shooting fellow.

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Christine! 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